0: Mini. Hit her on a shot of Remy, promise she don't get a penny. What the finish? Let my homie slide up in there when I'm finished. The number one pussy purple for real, it's not just an image. Like tennis gets served while she licks her. All I need is that girl right there, listen here. She playing under her dress, soaking with no fur.
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Promise she don't get a penny. What the finish? Let my homie slide up in there when I'm finished. The number one pussy purple for real is not just an image. Like tennis, get served while she licks her. All I need is that girl right there. Listen here. She playing under her dress, soaking wet, no fur. Hoop, one-on-one sex, not me, no sir.